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1: Here's my final serenade. Here's a gun and here's a blade. Here's a picture that I saved too long. Here's

0: Mumford & Sons with here on 92.9 CJCW. Mumford & Sons and Chris Stapleton. And good morning. Thanks for tuning in to the Get Up and Go Morning Show on this foggy Thursday morning right now. Thursday, August the 13th. I'm Corey Porter. And coming up, we're going to be talking about the flea market again because there has been an update on the flea market and how roads are going to work for the flea market. So we're going to talk a little bit about that coming up right here on 92.9 CJCW. Right now, more of your favorite music. We're going to have So Easy to Fall in Love with Olivia Dean.
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So easy to fall in love with Olivia Dean on 92.9 CJCW 615 in Sussex. And thanks for joining us today for the Get Up and Go Morning Show. Really foggy right now in Sussex, so watch yourself as you're driving today or as you're headed anywhere. Really foggy at this particular moment. We got a lot of fog this time of the day. I'm always up this time of the day, so I always see it. But it's usually not quite as foggy as it is right now. The worst part is right by the armory. There's that big empty field in the armory. It always has a big cloud of fog over it, and there's always deer hiding in it, so you got to watch for them. 6:15 in Sussex, going to have Misery with Alex Sampson.

0: 92.9 CJCW, that's Misery with Alex Sampson. And thanks for joining us today for the Get Up and Go Morning Show. So the town of Sussex has updated, removed the turning restrictions from Everly and Rosemont Avenue. And they're changing how they're going to do things with the traffic this year. Temporary traffic measures on Main Street, no street parking from approximately 551 to 609 Main Street, 600 to 624 Main Street. On the opposite side, keep all barricaded areas clear for emergency access. Leonard Drive, Everly, and Rosemont Avenue will continue, will be controlled by traffic control personnel onto Leonard Drive. Please follow the directive and signage. The Leonard Drive crosswalk between the skate park and Miss Dunster's will be closed. Use the staffed Perry Street Leonard Drive crossing. And please follow temporary signage, barricades, and directions from traffic control personnel. Plan ahead and allow additional travel time. So you are going to be able to get through town now. From the sounds of it, they're going to have flaggers on the street to kind of direct traffic. So that's probably a little better than what they were planning, because I was talking to a lot of folks. Not a lot of folks were happy about that. Good to have your weather report coming up, and then stateside with Pink Panthers.
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0: 92.9 CJCW satellite weather today. Today, a mix of sun and cloud, becoming cloudy near noon with a chance of showers this afternoon. Risk of thunder showers this afternoon, a high of 26, humidex of 28 today. Tonight, mainly cloudy with a low of 13. Chance of showers, risk of thunder showers tonight. Tomorrow, a mix of sun and cloud with a chance of showers late in the afternoon, risk of thunder showers, and a high of 24 tomorrow. 622 in Sussex, it is 12 degrees.
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1: Run around Adam Rodway, 92.9 CJCW, 638 in Sussex. And thanks for joining us today for the Get Up and Go Morning Show. Are you looking forward to the flea market? Because a lot of folks I talk to are not. A lot of folks who are coming in from out of town are really looking forward to it. A lot of folks who live in town, who I talk to regularly, tell me they're getting out of town for it. They're not looking forward to the congestion this weekend. We are looking at a new plan for congestion this weekend with traffic. They're going to have flaggers. They're going to have staff working on the roads to help make, keep traffic moving this time around, what with the Maple Avenue Bridge closed. It's probably going to get a little bit backed up, so you might want to plan ahead if you're headed anywhere tomorrow or over the weekend. Going to have Speed Demon, Justin Bieber, 92.9 CJCW.

0: 92.9 CJCW. That's Speed Demon with Justin Bieber. Hope you're having a great day today. In Sussex, a little on the foggy side this morning, so careful on your drive today. And a little bit of Hollywood buzz for you here on 92.9 CJCW. Tom Holland's Brutal Spider-Man workout recently went viral. Fans are now trying it. The routine is 5 pull-ups, 10 push-ups, and 15 squats as many times as you can in 20 minutes. I can tell you how many times I can do that. It is 0. I cannot do pull-ups. I want to do pull-ups, but I can't. We have more of your favorite music coming up here on 92.9 CJCW. You have Cry For Me the Weekend on the way next.
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0: Locked Out of Heaven, Bruno Mars, 92.9 CJCW, 656 in Sussex. And we have your weather report, 92.9 CJCW satellite weather today. Today, a mix of sun and cloud, becoming cloudy near noon with a chance of showers this afternoon. Risk of thunder showers this afternoon, a high of 26, humidex of 28. Tonight, mainly cloudy with a chance of showers this evening. Risk of thunder showers, a low of 13. Tomorrow, a mix of sun and cloud with a chance of showers late in the afternoon. Risk of thunder showers and a high of 24. 657 in Sussex. It is 12 degrees.
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0: I knew it, I knew you. Taylor Swift, 92.9 CJCW. Good morning, and thanks for tuning in to the Get Up and Go Morning Show. Today, Thursday, August the 13th, I'm Corey Porter, and the flea market's coming up this weekend, and there has been changes to how traffic is going to work, so we're going to share some of that with you right here on 92.9 CJCW. And I keep it real with you, it's still kind of confusing, so you're going to want to plan your route ahead as we're heading into the weekend. More of your favorite music coming up for you, too. Right here on 92.9 CJCW with American Girls, Harry Styles.
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0: 92.9 CJCW, and it is 7:17 in Sussex. And I know I'm kind of beating this one a lot. If you've been listening all morning, I'm talking about this a lot, but it is important because a lot of us have to use Leonard Drive on a daily basis. And there was some changes to Leonard Drive that was going to be coming due to the flea market. They were going to have some temporary traffic measures that they have actually changed since yesterday. Now, with the temporary traffic measures, Main Street, there's no street parking approximately 551 to 609 Main Street and 600 to 624 Main Street on the opposite side. Keep all barricaded areas clear of traffic and emergency access. Leonard Drive, Everly Street, and Rosemont Avenue will be controlled by traffic control personnel onto Leonard Drive. Please follow their directive and signage. And pedestrians, the Leonard Drive crosswalk will, between the skate park and Miss Dunster's, will be closed. Use the staffed Perry Street Leonard Drive crossing. There's no longer traffic. You can't turn a certain way. There's just going to be traffic control people working there now. Make sure you're doing your best to follow them. And be nice to them. Of course, they're probably going to have a very stressful day. 7:18 in Sussex, and we are going to have your weather report coming out, and then Promiscuous with Nelly Furtado.
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0: 92.9 CJCW satellite weather today. A mix of sun and cloud, becoming cloudy near noon with a chance of showers this afternoon. Risk of thunder showers this afternoon. A high of 26, humidex of 28. Tonight, mainly cloudy with a chance of showers this evening. Risk of thunder showers, a low of 13. Tomorrow, a mix of sun and cloud with a chance of showers late in the afternoon. Risk of thunder showers, a high of 24, humidex of 27. 7:21 in Sussex, it is 12 degrees.

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3: Good morning. Charges have been dropped against a former New Brunswick municipal official who called police on residents seeking public records. Marjorie Turner, once the chief administrative officer of Sunbury York South, faced two counts under the Local Governance Act for failing to provide documents. She called RCMP on two residents in late 2024 when they asked for council records. The Crown withdrew both charges Monday in Fredericton Provincial Court without explanation, according to CBC. Defense lawyer Robert Basque says the charges should have never been laid and could not be substantiated. A Christian ministry is suing the city of Moncton for canceling a concert last summer. Burn 24/7 Canada Worship Ministry Society claims the move violated its freedom of expression under the Charter of Rights and Freedoms. Lawyers funded by the Justice Center for Constitutional Freedoms filed the claim August 4th. The group seeks a court declaration and $50,000 in damages, according to media reports. The Let Us Worship event was set for July 24th last summer at Riverfront Park. The city canceled it 2 days earlier, citing its code of conduct and safety concerns from planned protests. Organizers say they met every city requirement and the decision stemmed from opposition to the message. Rishabucto RCMP looking for the public's help to locate a 25-year-old man who's wanted by police. Nicholas Kelly is wanted for assault, driving while suspended, and car theft. He was last seen in Kent County on August 4th in a black Honda Civic. Nicholas Kelly is described as being approximately 5 feet 10 inches tall, weighing approximately 200 pounds. He has brown eyes, brown hair, and a tattoo of a cross under his right eye. Police say if you see Nicholas Kelly, do not approach him and call 911 immediately. Canada's National Weather Agency says it's addressing, quote, alert fatigue with more targeted thunderstorm and tornado warnings. The alerts, which officially launched this week, will target the specific area forecasters think will be hit with the weather event rather than a broad warning focusing on a large area. Environment Canada says the changes will only apply to severe thunderstorm and tornado warnings. Officials say the new targeted alerts will help those living in the storm area and help them protect themselves and others as well as their property during bad weather. Other alerts like heat warnings and thunderstorm watches will still have broad alert warning areas. In sports in the major leagues, the Blue Jays had a 6-4 win over the Red Sox in Toronto. The Yankees beat Seattle 10-5. Now you're up to date. I'm Jen Nicholson.
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4: Good morning. And today a mix of sun and cloud, becoming cloudy near noon with a chance of showers this afternoon. Risk of thunder showers this afternoon, a high of 26, humidex of 28. Tonight, mainly cloudy with a chance of showers this evening. Risk of thunder showers, a low of 13. Tomorrow, a mix of sun and cloud. Chance of showers late in the afternoon. Risk of thunder showers, a high of 24. Humidex of 27 today. Right now, 7:34 in Sussex. It is 12 degrees.
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1: 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And a little bit of Hollywood buzz for you right here on 92.9 CJCW. And Tom Holland has revealed his Spider-Man workout. Fans are trying it now. The routine is 5 pull-ups, 10 push-ups, and 15 squats, as many times as you can in 20 minutes. I feel tired just reading it. It's 7:41 right now in Sussex. We are going to have Where's My Husband with Ray coming up next.
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0: 92.9 CJCW Satellite Weather today. Today, mix of sun and cloud, becoming cloudy near noon with a chance of showers this afternoon. Risk of thunder showers this afternoon. A high of 26, humidex of 28 today. Tonight, mainly cloudy with a chance of showers this evening. Risk of thunder showers, a low of 13. Tomorrow, a mix of sun and cloud with a chance of showers late in the afternoon. Risk of thunder showers, a high of 24, humidex of 27 tomorrow. 752 in Sussex, it is 12 degrees.
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1: Good morning. A 43-year-old man has been charged following a police operation in Cornhill. Police say on August 11th, around 5:15 p.m., Sussex RCMP received a report of an individual brandishing an axe outside a residence on Highway 890 in Cornhill. A female victim was able to flee from the scene safely. A release says when police arrived on the scene, the individual refused to cooperate and barricaded himself inside the residence. Responding officers set up a perimeter and obtained a warrant to enter the residence. A short time later, police safely arrested the man. On Wednesday, 43-year-old Jason Tingley appeared in court and was charged with assault with a weapon, unsafe storage of a firearm, and possession of a weapon for a dangerous purpose. He was remanded into custody and is scheduled to return to court today. A New Brunswick expert is suggesting rural gas stations should be allowed to charge whatever they want for full-service fuel. Michael Gardner of Halifax-based Gardner Pinfold is reviewing gas retailers' margins for the Provincial Energy and Utilities Board. He says removing the current 3 cent per liter cap on full service gas could help struggling rural stations stay in business. Gardner says competition would likely prevent stations from charging too much, even without a cap, according to Post Media. New Brunswick's regular gas is currently capped at nearly $1.80 a liter. Any major change to the full service pricing rules would require legislative changes. Federal government is investing more than $34 million in climate adaptation projects across Canada. The Federation of Canadian Municipalities announced the funding yesterday through the Green Municipal Fund. In New Brunswick, nearly $3.5 million will go to 6 projects, including flood and erosion adaptation work in Carriquet and Shippagan and a retention pond in Salisbury. Hampton is getting more than $700,000 for flood adaptation solutions. The regional municipality of Tracadie is receiving more than $62,000 to study its barrier island system. Fredericton is getting $105,000 to update its climate risk assessment. The projects are among the 141 announced Wednesday through the Green Municipal Fund. Kodiak Regional RCMP looking for the public's assistance following an incident of mischief. The incident is believed to have occurred sometime between August 7th and 12th at the Honor Garden on Assumption Boulevard in the city. One or more individuals stole a bronze maple leaf from an RCMP monument. Police are asking anyone with any information that could help further the investigation to contact Kodiak Regional RCMP or Crime Stoppers. Over to sports on the diamonds. The Blue Jays beat the Red Sox 6-4 in Toronto. The Yankees doubled the Mariners 10-5 in the Bronx. Now you're up to date. I'm Jen Nicholson.
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4: Good morning and today. Today, a mix of sun and cloud, becoming cloudy near noon with a chance of showers this afternoon, a high of 26, humidex of 28. Tonight, mainly cloudy with a chance of showers this evening, risk of thunder showers, a low of 13. Tomorrow, a mix of sun and cloud with a chance of showers late in the afternoon, risk of thunder showers, a high of 24. It is 8:05 in Sussex. It is 14 degrees.
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0: 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Thanks for tuning in to the Get Up and Go Morning Show today, Thursday, August the 13th. I'm Corey Porter, and it is getting close to flea market weekend, and we're going to have some whack facts for you on the Get Up and Go Morning Show, brought to you by the All Seasons Inn and Restaurant, your home for Thursday night trivia. And today, we're talking about fun facts about traffic. Because traffic is going to be a thing for all of us for the next few days. So I thought fun facts about traffic might be fun to help get your mind off it, or at least have something to talk about the water cooler today. Going to have Justin Bieber coming up with Daisies as well on and all your favorite music right here on 92.9 CJCW.
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Daisies, Justin Bieber, 92.9 CJCW. The fog has lifted, and don't forget to head down to DQ today for Miracle Treat Day, happening at DQ Grill and Chill Sussex today. Pick up a treat and know that proceeds go towards IWK Children's Hospitals. Right now, 8:16 in Sussex, going to have Broke Skin, John Fellner.

0: 92.9 CJCW 819 in Sussex. That's Broke Skin with John Fellner. And we have Whack Facts for you on the Get Up and Go Morning Show, brought to you by the All Seasons Inn and Restaurant, your home for Thursday night trivia. Today we're talking fun facts about traffic. Traffic jams can actually create more traffic. Drivers slow down, brake, and accelerate, creating a phantom traffic jam even when there's no accident or obstruction ahead. One of the biggest causes of traffic jams is simply too many cars entering the road at once. In Canada, yellow traffic lights don't mean speed up. They mean the light is about to turn red and you should stop if it's safe to do so. The average car spends a surprising amount of its life parked rather than moving. Roundabouts can reduce serious crashes because vehicles generally travel at lower speeds and there are fewer opportunities for high speed or head-on side impact collisions. I don't know, man. I've been in roundabouts. I don't like them at all. But what about you? That was Whack Facts for you on the Get Up and Go Morning Show, brought to you by the All Seasons Inn and Restaurant, inspired by the myriad amounts of traffic we're all going to be dealing with this weekend. You're going to have your weather report coming up, and French Montana with Ever Since You Left Me. This is Sobeys Kitchen Table Talk with the manager of your local Sobeys, Peter Flanagan. How are you today, Peter?
1: I'm doing great, Corey. How are you?
0: I'm doing pretty good. What do you got for us over this weekend during this flea market weekend at Sobeys in Sussex?
1: Well, we got some verified pricing going on our front page here. We got our butter, Dairy Isle butter, that is 1 pound for $4.88, which is a limit of four. We also got our Nestle Premium Frozen Desserts or Real Dairy Ice Cream, 1.5 drumsticks or selected premium novelties on for $4.94. And we also got on some Dr. Oker Giuseppe pizzas for $3.47, all here at Sobeys plus much more.
0: And if you don't have a scene card, you can pick one up right at the checkout of your local Sobeys. That is Sobeys Kitchen Table Talk with the manager of your local Sobeys, Peter Flanagan.
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0: 92.9 CJCW satellite weather today. Today, a mix of sun and cloud, becoming cloudy near noon with a chance of showers this afternoon. Risk of thunder showers this afternoon. A high of 26, humidex of 28. Tonight, mainly cloudy with a chance of showers this evening. Risk of thunder showers, a low of 13. Tomorrow, a mix of sun and cloud with a chance of showers late in the afternoon and a risk of thunder showers and a high of 24 tomorrow. It is 8:23 in Sussex. It is 14 degrees.
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1: Good morning. Charges have been dropped against a former New Brunswick municipal official who called police on residents seeking public records. Marjorie Turner, once the chief administrative officer of Sunbury York South, faced two counts under the Local Governance Act for failing to provide documents. She called our CMP on two residents in late 2024 when they asked for council records. The Crown withdrew both charges Monday in Fredericton Provincial Court without explanation, according to CBC. Defense lawyer Robert Basque says the charges should have never been laid and could not be substantiated. A Christian ministry is suing the city of Moncton for canceling a concert last summer. Burn 24/7 Canada Worship Ministries Society claims the move violated its freedom of expression under the Charter of Rights and Freedoms. Lawyers funded by the Justice Center for Constitutional Freedoms filed the claim August 4th. The group seeks a court declaration and $50,000 in damages, according to media reports. The Let Us Worship event was set for July 24th last summer at Riverfront Park. The city canceled it 2 days earlier, citing its code of conduct and safety concerns from planned protests. Organizers say they met every city requirement and the decision stemmed from opposition to the message. Rishabakto RCMP looking for the public's help to locate a 25-year-old man who's wanted by police. Nicholas Kelly is wanted for assault, driving while suspended, and car theft. He was last seen in Kent County on August 4th in a black Honda Civic. Nicholas Kelly is described as being approximately 5 feet 10 inches tall, weighing approximately 200 pounds. He has brown eyes, brown hair, and a tattoo of a cross under his right eye. Police say if you see Nicholas Kelly, do not approach him and call 911 immediately. Canada's National Weather Agency says it's addressing, quote, alert fatigue with more targeted thunderstorm and tornado warnings. The alerts, which officially launched this week, will target the specific area forecasters think will be hit with the weather event rather than a broad warning focusing on a large area. Environment Canada says the changes will only apply to severe thunderstorm and tornado warnings. Officials say the new targeted alerts will help those living in the storm area and help them protect themselves and others as well as their property during bad weather. Other alerts like heat warnings and thunderstorm watches will still have broad alert warning areas. In sports in the major leagues, the Blue Jays had a 6-4 win over the Red Sox in Toronto. The Yankees beat Seattle 10-5. Now you're up to date. I'm Jen Nicholson.
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4: 92.9 CJCW satellite weather today. Today, a mix of sun and cloud, becoming cloudy near noon with a chance of showers later this afternoon. A risk of thunder showers this afternoon. A high of 26, humidex of 28. Tonight, mainly cloudy with a chance of showers this evening. Risk of thunder showers, a low of 13. Tomorrow, a mix of sun and cloud with a chance of showers late in the afternoon. Risk of thunder showers, a high of 24, humidex of 27. It's 8:34 in Sussex. It is 14 degrees.
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0: 92.9 CJCW, that's Risk It All with Bruno Mars. And we have a little bit of Hollywood buzz for you, brought to you by our friends at Loch Lomond Mitsubishi. And Travis Kelce tells the New York Post that his wedding night at Madison Square Garden was the best night of his life. Quote, "Wedding was the best night of my life. That's all I really got from that night. It was a crazy night. It was full of a lot of celebration. So it's kind of cool to be able to live out my childhood dream of being in that venue, the mecca of all sports venue, being able to get married in there. I can't thank the owners of Madison Square Garden enough for allowing us the opportunity to do that, knowing we wanted a private event and the AC was cooking. That was the best part." 8:41 right now in Sussex. And I wonder if I feel like it's not Travis Kelce who had the pull to make that wedding happen. We're going to have your weather report coming up.
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Con the Artist 92.9 CJCW. We're headed down to Miracle Treat Day today with our friends at DQ Grill and Chill Sussex. Today we're a portion of all proceeds from all Blizzard treats goes towards the IWK in Halifax. I was an IWK kid myself, so it means a lot to me. And you can pick up some ice cream today, get yourself a nice treat, and know that the proceeds go towards a good cause. Right now, I Knew You Were Trouble with Taylor Swift.

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1: 92.9 CJCW satellite weather today. A mix of sun and cloud, becoming cloudy near noon with a chance of showers this afternoon. Risk of thunder showers this afternoon, a high of 26, humidex of 28. Tonight, mainly cloudy with a chance of showers this evening and risk of thunder showers, a low of 13. Tomorrow, a mix of sun and cloud, chance of showers late in the afternoon with a risk of thunder showers, a high of 24, humidex of 27 tomorrow.
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Right now, Don't Stop the Music with Rihanna. 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

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Today, Thursday, August the 13th. I'm Corey Porter, and I hope you're having a great day today in Sussex. We're going to have a Rude with Magic.

0: Mr. Know-It-All, Teddy Swims, 92.9 CJCW. Hope you're having a great day today in Sussex. And we are going to have Uh-Oh with Loud Luxury coming up next. 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

0: Hooked, Xena, 92.9 CJCW. Stick around. Your weather report coming up for you in just a moment. You're looking at your long-range forecast for your flea market weekend. We're looking at some showers today, possibly some showers today, tomorrow. And then we're looking at a mix of sun and cloud for the rest of the weekend. So it might be dry for the rest of the weekend. Fingers crossed if that's what you're hoping for. Because, walking through the flea market is already kind of tough on the body. It's even tougher if the ground is like soggy when you're walking on it. Gonna have your weather report coming up, and then OMG with Usher.
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0: 92.9 CJCW satellite weather today. A mix of sun and cloud, becoming cloudy near noon with a chance of showers this afternoon. Risk of thunder showers this afternoon, a high of 26, humidex of 28. Tonight, mainly cloudy with a chance of showers this evening and risk of thunder showers, a low of 13. Tomorrow, a mix of sun and cloud, chance of showers late in the afternoon with a risk of thunder showers, a high of 24, humidex of 27 tomorrow.
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Escapism Ray, 92.9 CJCW, just after 10 o'clock. Today, Thursday, August the 13th, I'm Corey Porter, heading down to DQ today for Miracle Treat Day. Come on down, pick up your favorite treat, and know that it helps sick children right here in Canada. Right now, Sweet Little Eyes, Boulot.

All records somber on 92.9 CJCW. Today is Miracle Treat Day. Head on down to DQ, pick up your favorite DQ treat, and know that a portion of the proceeds goes towards the IWK Children's Hospital today. So you can get yourself some nice DQ ice cream and know that it goes towards a good cause. And it helps me personally. You know, I was an IWK kid. I don't remember much of it. I have very, very vague memories of it. My mother probably has way too detailed memories about it. So I don't really bring it up too often. We're going to have Africa, Carl Wolf on 92.9 CJCW.

0: Ain't That a Made You Love Me, Ariana Grande on 92.9 CJCW. We're going to have Teddy Swims with The Door coming up.
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0: 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Your weather report coming up. It is looking like it's going to be a little bit of a mixed bag for weather for the next couple of days. A little bit of rain. Looking at your long-range forecast, should see mostly dry weather on Saturday and Sunday for the flea market. But we are looking at chances of showers today, tomorrow, and so even some thunder showers. Your weather report coming up, and then Tastes So Good with Niall Horan.
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0: 92.9 CJCW satellite weather today. A mix of sun and cloud, becoming cloudy near noon with a chance of showers this afternoon. Risk of thunder showers this afternoon, a high of 26, humidex of 28. Tonight, mainly cloudy with a chance of showers this evening and risk of thunder showers, a low of 13. Tomorrow, a mix of sun and cloud, chance of showers late in the afternoon with a risk of thunder showers, a high of 24, humidex of 27 tomorrow.
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Wake up, Avicii, 92.9 CJCW, just after 11 o'clock today, Thursday, August the 13th. I'm Corey Porter. We have Drop Dead. I love you, Rodrigo.

0: Hot to go, Chappelle Roan on 92.9 CJCW. It's Miracle Treat Day today in Sussex. So head on down to DQ Grill and Chill Sussex. Pick up your favorite kind of treat today. And I know that the proceeds go to help children's hospitals here in Canada, specifically IWK in most of the Maritimes. And I was an IWK kid. So, you know, it means a lot to me. So go pick up a treat and know that's going to a good cause today. Gonna have more of your favorite music coming up with Die With a Smile. Lady Gaga, Bruno Mars coming up next.
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0: Please, please, please. Sabrina Carpenter, 92.9 CJCW. Going to have your weather report coming up. Then we're going to have DVBBS West Coast. 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
0: 92.9 CJCW satellite weather today. A mix of sun and cloud, becoming cloudy near noon with a chance of showers this afternoon. Risk of thunder showers this afternoon, a high of 26, humidex of 28. Tonight, mainly cloudy with a chance of showers this evening and risk of thunder showers, a low of 13. Tomorrow, a mix of sun and cloud, chance of showers late in the afternoon with a risk of thunder showers, a high of 24, humidex of 27 tomorrow.
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Outsworn Ordinary, 92.9 CJCW. We have Quitter, Cameron Whitecomb. I'm getting out of here for today, but I will see you tomorrow right here on the Get Up and Go Morning Show on 92.9 CJCW. We're going to have your Back of the Day replay at 12 o'clock.

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2: 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The Back in the Day replay.

0: What's my age again? I ask myself that quite a bit these days. 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That song, of course, going back to 1999, a very big hit, very popular song for them and album as well. There's more ahead. The Back in the Day replay continues.
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0: Music from Hilary Duff on your Back in the Day replay. Well, today is August 13th. I hope you're having a wonderful day. At least we're pretty much halfway through at this point. So whether it's good or bad, it's moving along. Today is Left-Handers Day. Yes, it is Left-Handers Day. I always wanted to be left-handed. I don't know why. Can I use my left hand much? Not really. I have a cousin who can use either their right or left hand, which is really cool. Also on this date, going back to the year 2000, Dora the Explorer premiered. I think I've seen every episode. My daughter loved that show. And on this date in 2006, Jerry Springer signed up to be on Dancing with the Stars, kind of a career shift for him at the time. If you're celebrating a birthday or an anniversary today, we hope you have a great one.
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5: 92.9 CJCW satellite weather today. A mix of sun and cloud, becoming cloudy near noon with a chance of showers this afternoon. Risk of thunder showers this afternoon, a high of 26, humidex of 28. Tonight, mainly cloudy with a chance of showers this evening and risk of thunder showers, a low of 13. Tomorrow, a mix of sun and cloud, chance of showers late in the afternoon with a risk of thunder showers, a high of 24, humidex of 27 tomorrow.
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1: 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I like it when the girls stop by in the summer.

0: 92.9 FM, CJCW, and good afternoon. Julia here with you. We are looking at a chance of showers or thunder showers later on today, but some nice weather headed our way by weekend. Lots of sun to look forward to for the big Sussex Flea Market. Yes, that kicks off tomorrow. We've got more info on that coming up. We'll hear Pink and Zara Larson as well. Olivia Dean is next.
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0: 92.9 FM, CJCW, and good afternoon. The big Sussex flea market is this weekend. Yes, we're looking forward to the NBAAC flea market tomorrow, Saturday, and Sunday. 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Coming up, Sabrina Carpenter and Cameron Whitcomb.
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7: 92.9 CJCW satellite weather today. A mix of sun and cloud, becoming cloudy near noon with a chance of showers this afternoon. Risk of thunder showers this afternoon, a high of 26, humidex of 28. Tonight, mainly cloudy with a chance of showers this evening and risk of thunder showers, a low of 13. Tomorrow, a mix of sun and cloud, chance of showers late in the afternoon with a risk of thunder showers, a high of 24, humidex of 27 tomorrow.
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0: Coming up, Miles Smith and Lou Calla. 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

0: 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Reminder, with the flea market in town, getting around town will be a little different this year. The town of Sussex has an updated map and details, an interactive map online, too, for getting around town with the flea market. With the Maple Avenue Bridge closed, you're going to want to maybe check online to the map to see details about getting around and navigating traffic this weekend. But starting tomorrow morning at 10 a.m., there's going to be some temporary traffic measures, no parking on Main Street from approximately 551 to 609 and 600 to 624 on the opposite side. All barricaded areas are to be clear for traffic and emergency access. Leonard Drive, Everly Street, and Rosemount Avenue will be controlled by traffic control personnel onto Leonard Drive. And pedestrians, the Leonard Drive crosswalk between the skate park and Mrs. Dunster's will be closed. You're to use the staffed Perry Street Leonard Drive crossing. So for more on that, you can go online to sussex.ca or check out the Sussex New Brunswick Facebook page. On the way, we'll hear from Mumford & Sons and Alex Warren.
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4: 92.9 CJCW satellite weather today. A mix of sun and cloud, becoming cloudy near noon with a chance of showers this afternoon. Risk of thunder showers this afternoon, a high of 26, humidex of 28. Tonight, mainly cloudy with a chance of showers this evening and risk of thunder showers, a low of 13. Tomorrow, a mix of sun and cloud, chance of showers late in the afternoon with a risk of thunder showers, a high of 24, humidex of 27 tomorrow.
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1: 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My favorite vices I used to meet. 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

0: 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The Havelock Airport Club's annual open house is happening. The Havelock Flying Club invites you out Saturday for their annual open house and fly-in. That's at the Havelock Airport as the club celebrates 59 years of aviation in the community. You're invited to fly in, drive, walk, or even hitchhike to the event. They're going to offer a breakfast from 8 until 11, $15 per person. They'll have lunch starting at 12, a steak barbecue supper at 5, and all kinds of great fun throughout the day. There's going to be food, aviation, and community. For more details, check out the Havelock Airport Open House event on Facebook. On the way, we'll hear Taylor Swift and Rev.
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0: 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This weekend, the Sussex Drive-In invites you out for two great movies. First movie will be the new Paw Patrol movie. That one features dinosaurs in it. Second movie looks a little scarier. It's called Back Rooms. For more on the Sussex Drive-In, you can check out their website and their Facebook page for details on this week's shows. Movies will start at dusk Friday and Saturday night. On the way, we'll hear Sabrina Carpenter.
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5: 92.9 CJCW satellite weather today. A mix of sun and cloud, becoming cloudy near noon with a chance of showers this afternoon. Risk of thunder showers this afternoon, a high of 26, humidex of 28. Tonight, mainly cloudy with a chance of showers this evening and risk of thunder showers, a low of 13. Tomorrow, a mix of sun and cloud, chance of showers late in the afternoon with a risk of thunder showers, a high of 24, humidex of 27 tomorrow.
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0: 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Welcome to the Rolling Homes Show. We've got the big Sussex Flea Market this weekend. That's going to be a fun time with over 700 vendors. And it all starts tomorrow, 8 a.m., goes till 8 tomorrow, same hours on Saturday and Sunday. It's 8 to 3, $5 per person, cash only at the gates. Children 12 and under are admitted free when accompanied by an adult. No pets are permitted at the flea market. However, do not leave your pets unattended in vehicles either. And reminder, the flea market committee is made up entirely of volunteers, and we do want to, ahead of the event, thank them once again for their hard work for bringing this year's flea market to life. It's going to be a fun weekend and a busy one in town as well. We're going to hear from Taylor Swift coming up. Adam Rodway is next.
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6: Only need me when it's sundown. 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Hit me with the round around. But I don't wanna ride for you.

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2: 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How are you?
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2: Well, we got some verified pricing going on our front page here. 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
1: 92.9 CJCW satellite weather today. A mix of sun and cloud, becoming cloudy near noon with a chance of showers this afternoon. Risk of thunder showers this afternoon, a high of 26, humidex of 28. Tonight, mainly cloudy with a chance of showers this evening and risk of thunder showers, a low of 13. Tomorrow, a mix of sun and cloud, chance of showers late in the afternoon with a risk of thunder showers, a high of 24, humidex of 27 tomorrow.
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1: 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Julia here with you, and good evening. We've got YQM Country Fest coming up at the end of the month, August 27th through 29th. That should be fun. Eric Church, Zach Top, and Post Malone in Dieppe. 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We're going to hear from Dua Lipa coming up. Con the Artist is next.
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0: 92.9 FM, CJCW, and good evening. Julia here with you. I hope your night's going well. We'll see showers ending, then a chance of showers tonight. Tomorrow's looking pretty good. Just a chance of late day showers, and the weekend weather looks great for the flea market. We'll take a look at your full forecast coming up. Ellie Goulding's on the way too, so is Eddie Swims.
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5: 92.9 CJCW satellite weather today. A mix of sun and cloud, becoming cloudy near noon with a chance of showers this afternoon. Risk of thunder showers this afternoon, a high of 26, humid X of 28. Tonight, mainly cloudy with a chance of showers this evening and risk of thunder showers, a low of 13. Tomorrow, a mix of sun and cloud, chance of showers late in the afternoon with a risk of thunder showers, a high of 24, humid X of 27 tomorrow.
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1: 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Want to give a big welcome to all those arriving in town this evening to set up for the big flea market, which kicks off tomorrow morning at 8. 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

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Talent tomorrow at the Sussex Farmers Market. Tomorrow between 11 and 4, enjoy the music of Gordy Roberts. Should be a good time. Here's Ella Langley with her record-breaking number one hit, topping the Billboard chart now for 17 weeks. It's Choosing Texas on CJCW.

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1: 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Tonight at the Mule Bar and Grill, there's entertainment. You're invited out. Craig Silver is performing this evening at 7 o'clock. We are looking at a chance of showers or thunder showers tonight. That should all clear out by morning. Just a chance of more showers later in the day. Slight chance, though. And weather's looking great for the weekend for the big flea market. It's going to be a fun time. Lots of treasures to be found. We're going to hear from Zara Larson coming up. Little Nas X is next.
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0: 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Well, Forbes reports that Canadian travel is down by about 35% to the U.S. since Trump took office again. 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
7: 92.9 CJCW satellite weather today. A mix of sun and cloud, becoming cloudy near noon with a chance of showers this afternoon. Risk of thunder showers this afternoon, a high of 26, humidex of 28. Tonight, mainly cloudy with a chance of showers this evening and risk of thunder showers, a low of 13. Tomorrow, a mix of sun and cloud, chance of showers late in the afternoon with a risk of thunder showers, a high of 24, humidex of 27 tomorrow.
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1: 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You're all there.

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1: 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Sunshine on a plate.
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